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0: I'm just a sucker who loves rock and roll, and if there's anything wrong with that, I don't want to be right, folks. I don't think there's anything wrong with that. It is your good pal, Matt Wardlaw. Thank you for spending your night with us. We have some more of it, including the 9 at 9 upcoming here on Ultimate Classic Rock. 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

0: If you're just joining us, we're doing an hour's worth of songs that all have back somewhere in the song title, back to back. That's what we're calling it. And as we continue with the 9 at 9, that's going to bring out a great request for a Pink Floyd tune that I don't get to play a lot here on the radio at UCR. 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
1: 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A ball hitting a bat. 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

0: There's a great request from Nicole, who says that is her battle cry for this week. She also says, Elton John just rules, and I cannot argue that second part. First part scares me a little bit, I'll be honest. But thank you for that request, Nicole. It's our back-to-back 9 at 9. 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
0: Any requests upstairs? Oh, okay, yeah, we'll do it for you. Or you, maybe. Or you. Or maybe you. Should we do it for you? Before you fall asleep? Not you, but... Okay, it's actually called A Little Help From My Friends.

0: We'll feel what it feels like to be famous with Rush and more as we finish off this current hour. That only clears the decks for the next hour and the final hour tonight of UCR. As I look ahead, thank you to your requests. We have a power hour taking shape, including a deeper cut from one of rock's most legendary groups. And this week is my wedding anniversary, so I should probably play something for my wife, right? We will do all of that and then some. It's ultimate classic rock. 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

0: I want to send that out to my wife, who's still that girl. It's Matt Wardlaw. This week is our wedding anniversary, 13 years of marriage. And our first date goes back even further than that. It happened in August of 2009 at the Illinois State Fair, where we met in person for the first time to see Hart and the Bengals live. Both bands were absolutely killer on that evening. The Bengals played all the great tunes, including their big star cover of September Girls. Hart also played a pretty perfect 15-song set list that was a good mix of their 70s and 80s stuff. A few covers, a couple of Zeppelin songs, of course, but they also did a great version of Love, Rain, or Me by The Who, which was in their set list pretty regularly at that time. So I was stoked to see them do that one. And we're going to have to pull out some of those various Hart covers one of these nights on UCR Backstage. Anyway, it was a good first date. And all these years later, I am still so glad I made the trip to meet up for the first time with this woman that I had met on the internet. Things worked out. So there's a good love story for those of you who dig that kind of thing. It's ultimate classic rock.
1: 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A ball hitting a bat. Jet skis on the lake. 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

0: 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Heck yes, that felt good, didn't it? 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
10: There was a thread on Reddit asking people, what are you still mad about? That really is kind of dumb or petty, but it doesn't matter. Years later. So a lot of people are sending in things that are similar. There's one person who sent something in. Theirs is not petty, and it is not small, and they should be pissed. Not that the other people shouldn't, but one specifically stood out. But one person said something that was exactly what I would have said for me. I don't spend time dwelling on it until it comes up, and then it's immediately on my mind again, and I get annoyed. Uh-huh. I am still so annoyed, so angry, that they ruined Game of Thrones by having such a poorly done final season, specifically the scene where the White Walkers finally engage in a battle, and it's set in such darkness you can't see anything that happens, and then the anticlimactic way in which the White Walkers

0: disappointed if you were slow swimmers?
1: Yeah.
2: I might be. I might be like, oh, man, why are mine bad at things? Oh, because they're mine.
3: But, I mean, you only need one fast one.
2: Why? I mean, yeah. Do you think you'd be good at this? Why? I wasn't good at anything else that required physical. Like, I was never the fastest running.
3: Yeah, I would be.
2: Can't even swim, so why would I think my number three could be fast at it?
3: I'd just be average like I am at every other thing that I do.
2: What if I participate and then the microscope zooms in and there's mine with little swimmies on the shoulders?
1: Yes. Probably. I imagine that's how it would be.
2: I never learned to swim.
4: It just goes up to the egg and goes, is that for Greg?
1: That thing's barely treading Jay, guys.
3: And sinks.
2: Look at that fat one. Asking the egg if it's for him. No, get your own.
1: Honestly, right now, I'd be very disappointed to find out I had anybody participating.
2: Yeah, that would be a big problem.
3: That's true.
2: Now, knockoffs might look the same at first, but they don't often hold up. That's why I used to have to go up and clean out my gutters that had cheap knockoff guards on them, because the guards would get everything stuck in them. And like Hot Wings talked about, I had trees growing in the thing, keeping things out of the gutter. Very ineffective.
1: Yeah, you're better off not having anything if you've got trees growing up there. 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
21: Remember when Hot Wings said this?
5: High school girls basketball is not as bad as I thought.
6: That's insulting.
5: That's a hot take?
6: Yeah. It's like a backhanded compliment.
4: These gals make basketball look so hard.
5: Well, they make it look not as hard as I thought.
4: Let's ask the fan.
5: I'll tell you this.
6: They make it look not as hard as you thought.
5: Right, yes.
6: Okay, keep going.
22: Please, more compliments for these young athletes.
5: Those girls are aggressive, though.
6: Wow.
5: It's like watching the late 80s Pistons, the way they beat each other up.
4: Women's basketball is significantly more physical than men's basketball.
5: There's so many elbows and hip checks.
4: I
5: have
4: no idea that those gals thought they were doing something real.
5: Oh, my God. Well, I mean, I knew that they thought they were doing something real, but they are aggressive and mean. Like, this is actually a little more fun than I thought it would be to watch.
6: This whole time, I thought it was Dainty Virgin.
5: No, but some of them, like, they're really good.
4: I thought they called a foul on them for sweating.
5: Yeah.
4: Broadcasting from the O'Reilly Auto Parts Studios, your professional parts people. Kelly.
6: Yes.
4: You told us something, but Maitland was out of the room.
5: Yeah.
4: Tommy couldn't hear it because he's in his booth.
5: Revelatory moment.
4: Revelatory, yes. Like you had a revelation on the air earlier, like about yourself.
6: Mm-hmm.
4: This was a revelation to everyone. Like, did we learn something? I don't think so. But it's a moment we won't forget. Would you tell Maitland and Tommy and the wonderful audience of the Free Beer and Hot Wings show? 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
6: Yeah, so I did learn something. I learned something very important. Yesterday, Maitland, I made fun of you for how you say the word elementary. How do you say it?
23: I said elementary.
6: Yeah, I made fun of you for that. And actually, that got a real big hit on social media. So thank you for that moment.
23: You're welcome.
6: We laughed. And then I was reminded yesterday as I was watching my new favorite show, Surface. I was like, oh my God, I love this show so much. I love this show. And we got like a girls group that gets together. And recently we had all gotten together. And I was like, has anybody here watched Surface? Like, Surface is so damn good. And they're like, what are you talking about? Like, we've never heard of it. And I'm like, it's that beautiful woman. She like gets pushed off a boat, or they think she tried to jump to end her life. And like, I'm on season 2. I can't believe y'all have never heard of this. So I look it up. I screenshot the thing that pops up immediately. And I'm like, here it is. It's on Apple TV. And my girlfriend looked at me and goes, you dumb bitch. That word is surface.
23: Wow. Oh my God.
22: Kelly.
6: Surface.
5: It's not even written in a font that would denote that it's like two separate words or
6: it's
5: anything.
6: Like, it's italics Times
5: surface.
6: New Roman.
5: It just says surface.
4: I just looked it up because I wanted to see the same thing. Oh, I wanted to see if it was written weird.
6: It's big on my TV, so it maybe it looks like two words. I don't know, but I'm on it.
22: Yep, surface. Probably. Yeah, that's probably it.
6: What's crazy is I woke up, this is like weeks ago, and this was playing because I fall asleep watching TV all the time. And I was like, what is this? And I got so into it. I was like, this show is so good. I need to like remind myself. And I even said into my phone, hey, Siri, remind me at, 2 p.m. tomorrow to watch episode 1 again of Surface. And I didn't know until my girlfriend's literally the other day said to me, that's Surface. So now I can't look at the word Surface the right way anymore.
4: I don't think I ever will either.
6: Nope. Surface.
22: Nope.
23: Like Big Ender.
5: Yeah, I was going to say, is that a Big Ender show?
6: That was a Big Ender moment for me.
4: That one, by gender, significantly less common phrase
5: Yeah, but not in the way she was talking about it.
6: But to be fair, bigender is spelled big ender.
4: Uh-huh. Yeah. Surface is spelled surface, too, if you're not English.
5: Therapist is spelled the rapist. But
4: do you have the rapist appointment today?
5: Yeah, I'm going to go see the rapist.
6: Yeah, so I realized that. And in here, about 3 or 4 minutes ago before this break started, and they were all like, you made fun of Maitland yesterday, and now we're going to make fun of you. But yeah, I mean, I don't know. They don't ever say surface in the show. How am I supposed to know?
5: Well, didn't you say it opens with her falling into the water?
6: Yes.
5: Like the surface of the water, like breaking the surface.
22: No, the surface.
5: The surface.
22: I mean, on the surface, you would be able to see that that's how it was spelled and that's how it's said.
4: Didn't you ride the Zamboni at the arena when they were resurfacing the ice that time?
22: You were a Zamboni kid.
6: I wish. Are you kidding me? Oh my God, what'd I do to be on that surface?
5: No, I guess if somebody was good at shooting the curl, they might be a surf ace.
6: Oh, see, now I'm never going to look at surface the same. This is going to be a word I ruin for so many, because people tell me the big ender thing has stuck with them.
4: Thank God.
6: Like crazy. And surface, elementary now will be something that I unfortunately say. What was the filet mignon or whatever thing mignon. That you did free beer?
4: Mignon.
6: Yeah, I don't know how it's said anymore. Filet mignon, right?
4: Every time I say filet mignon is what it is.
6: Mignon, that's it.
4: In my head, I have to tell myself, don't say mignon.
22: So did you really think that it was filet mignon?
4: No, that was just a mispronunciation. Okay. But it was so bad and everybody made so much fun that now it's there. Like, egregious when so that one was from years ago, talking about the kicking Zendejas brothers or whatever it was. And I had heard the word egregious. I had used the word egregious numerous times, but I had never seen it written down.
5: Sure.
4: Or I didn't know that that's what it was. So when I would see egregious written down, I would read it as an entirely different word, egregious.
6: Mm-hmm.
4: So then I said that it was an egregious use of jumping and bouncing from, everybody's like, a what? Egregious.
6: So that's the same with,
4: but you know, surface.
6: Yeah. Yeah, I know this word surface. Oh, yeah, I read. I know. But I told that's the same with enveloped. I'm always going to read it as enveloped. It will never not be enveloped for me. And even when I see it on a piece of paper, enveloped, I'm like, enveloped. I can't not do it. And yet yesterday when you said elementary, Maitland, I was like, choreography. I said that yesterday, too. That's another one. Choreography. I read choreography in the morning announcements when I was in 11th grade in high school, and I have never not seen it as choreography, and people laughed at me so hard in the hallway. Choreography. I was like, it looks like that. It looks like that. It should be said like that.
4: We used to say swords as kids because we thought it was funny.
6: Uh-huh.
4: But now I say swords as an adult.
6: Surface.
0: Bill Gramatica. There were two Gramatica brothers, a couple of kickers. Both pretty good. Bill Gramatica's injury was a perfect storm of egregiousness.
5: I don't know.
1: Egregious.
5: Or egregiousness.
4: Oh, my God. It's real bad. The reaction was appropriate from all in the room.
22: It's great how you really emphasized it, too.
4: It's because I was...
0: Egregiousness.
4: I don't know if I'm saying this is right, but I'm going to keep going. Charge forward.
0: Egregiousness.
4: Do you have Hot Wings, big one?
22: Oh, Nave.
1: I have that one.
4: Yeah, but...
6: The word is Nave!
4: Steve probably has a song. Hot Wings was saying that naive, N-A-I-V-E, was pronounced Nave.
6: Mm.
4: And was really sticking to his gun.
22: The word is Nave!
4: That's him.
1: That's
4: it was.
1: Me.
4: It had shut up energy. Shut up!
1: Yeah. No, Nave. I had no idea that's how you spelled naive.
5: Yeah, that was something.
4: Yeah,
5: I thought they were two separate words that basically meant the same thing.
4: Yeah, I feel you.
5: Yeah, not that was a bad moment.
4: Kelly thought surface and surface were three or four words.
6: Oh, God. So
5: I think what makes it so great is that it's such a simple word.
6: I know.
4: That is what makes it so great.
6: You know what makes me great? I'm a simple person. Yes.
4: I guess back to elementary school for you.
5: Well, you're a big enough person.
4: Elementary school.
6: Yeah. Tommy just reminded us of Maitland's favorite Catholic sweater.
23: Oh, yeah.
6: God.
4: Yeah, cat-holic.
6: It's crazy how your brain can do that. Mm-hmm. And I swear to God, I know, guys. Like, I feel like I got to tell y'all. I know the word is surface, but I'm going to call it surface now forever.
0: Well, there's that prank that people play sometimes. I don't know how it goes exactly, but you get them to spell words like, how do you spell? Or what does N-O spell?
23: No.
4: No.
0: What does K-N-O-W spell?
23: No. No.
0: What does N-O-W spell?
23: No.
0: What does Y-E-S spell?
23: Yes.
0: What does E-Y-E-S spell?
23: Eyes.
0: But some people will say E-S.
23: Yes.
4: Yeah, it throws you off for a second.
0: I'm not doing it right. The lead up is longer and it tricks your brain into doing it. But that's what it reminds me of, except those are on purpose. We're just bad.
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0: We made time for an important note about music history. I believe today is the day the music died. Like the anniversary. That's about the Big Bopper.
4: Oh, wow.
0: Richie
22: Valens.
0: Remember
22: we did the show on the Buddy Holly stage?
0: That's not what they called it, but it was the last place they played before they played the place that was the last.
6: Huh?
0: Mm-hmm.
4: It was the second to last place. Yeah. Some people would say second to last.
0: It was the last show they played before they played the show that was the last one. Mm. They took a bus to Iowa, and that was cold, and the heat didn't work. So then they got that airplane and smashed it into a cornfield.
6: That's not what you're supposed to do.
0: Well, you should have told them that before they took off. We'd have three more American treasures. What's the myth you believed for too long? Now, Tom has one that his parents told him I have never heard before. Tom, what did your parents tell you?
9: So when I was a kid, if I didn't eat the crust on my toast, I wouldn't be able to whistle when I got older.
0: And did that work to get you to eat the crust?
9: It did.
5: And wow. And now I assume you're a pretty good whistler.
9: Oh, very good.
0: Okay, see,
5: excellent whistler.
0: Let's hear
5: whistler. It. Let's hear you it. Can't on. Prove that their advice was wrong.
10: Whoa, look at that.
5: Oh, my gosh.
0: Oh, man. Right, no crust in that. Or all the crust Redding. In that guy. Thank you, Tom. Show code, the idea that we all share embarrassing things that happen to us, because if everyone does it, it's better for everyone. We got a great show code text a few minutes ago. It says, now this goes back to a conversation yesterday when we were talking about sex positions, I believe. Show code, last night I had to resist an overwhelming urge to yell, caw-caw, caw-caw, as my husband was pounding me last night because I knew he hadn't yet heard the segment about sex positions.
26: It's game day. Are your moderate to severe Crohn's disease or ulcerative colitis symptoms keeping you from the action? Skyrizi, risankizumab Riza, could help you get back to the game. Skyrizi is proven to help people feel significant symptom relief, achieve remission,

0: kids go to swimming class, they call them little guppies.
1: That's
0: they're
1: true.
0: Kid
1: That's
0: fish.
1: True. That's a good point. Because they're kid fish. Hey, what's your kid doing? No, he's taking one of those kid fish classes. What the hell's that? Swimming.
2: Yeah.
1: The heart hangs inside. This is the human body for 800.
3: Ooh.
1: The heart hangs inside a protective sac called this, from the Greek for around the heart.
4: Tommy.
1: These are hard.
3: Yeah, I don't know that one.
1: I'm looking at it and I don't know. Tommy, go ahead. I'm sure you'll get it.
4: I don't got it.
1: So what is the...
4: Yeah, what is the scrotum?
1: The, surprisingly, it's not the scrotum.
3: Just right. Scrotum.
4: Different kind of sack. Got it.
1: No, the answer was pericardium. We're going to shift to an easier brand of these.
3: Of course.
1: Something you're better at. We might have done this one before. Fast food for 200.
0: Oh, perfect.
1: Yeah.
3: No. Okay.
1: Right? I can tell I was losing
3: yes.
1: you. This teen stuff is stupid. Let's get to something adults know about. A salted caramel truffle blizzard treat.
3: Hot wings.
1: Tommy? Hot wings.
0: What? No.
3: What is Dairy Queen?
1: Correct.
0: That you did that weird pause. You did that stupid pause.
5: That wasn't
0: pause.
5: Even a question.
0: No.
1: I read you the entire question.
3: I didn't have a problem.
1: You just
3: got
1: to tell us what, where this is fast food Jeopardy now. Tell us what menu it's on.
5: Got it.
1: Going deep on the fast food menu, 400. The pretzel baconator.
0: Kelly. Hot wings.
1: Kelly.
0: What is Wendy's?
1: Correct.
0: That was for 1,000?
1: That was for
3: 400.
1: Still 400. Now for 600. Fiery chicken fries.
0: Kelly.
6: Maitland.
1: Kelly started first, but then put extra syllables in the L's.
0: I was excited.
1: So, Maitland.
0: Don't punish me for my passion.
6: What is Burger King?
3: It's correct.
0: For how much?
3: 600.
0: Okay.
1: Steve, what is your total?
5: 1,409.
0: Lying. I'm at negative 800.
1: You're coming back, though.
0: Yeah.
1: Hot wings.
3: 2,800.
1: Maitland.
0: That's a lie.
6: 800.
1: Tommy.
4: Negative 1,200.
3: Wow.
1: Going deep on the fast food menu for 800. Nacho cheese Doritos.
0: Kelly.
4: Tommy.
0: Steve.
1: Locos Tacos.
4: Tommy.
0: Yeah, I hate it. What is Taco Bell?
1: Correct.
5: Nacho cheese.
0: That was 800?
4: I'm a nice athlete, man.
5: I never thought I'd be an Thothalese, man.
0: Thothalese.
1: This one for 1,000. The classic French dip.
0: Kelly.
1: And Swiss.
0: Oh, Kelly! I'm going to punch
1: Tommy.
0: The air.
4: Oh.
0: If you mess this up, I swear to God.
4: What is Arby's?
0: Oh, damn it.
1: Correct.
4: I didn't know, Kelly. I'm going to be honest. I had no idea.
1: Oh, movie refreshments for 800.
0: Huh?
1: Edison.
0: Huh?
1: That doesn't happen enough on Jeopardy. Well, the host reads the category and one of the contestants goes, what the what?
5: Say that again?
3: Refreshments.
0: There's so much packed behind that, huh?
1: It was. Huh? A lot of subtext.
0: He said so much there.
1: As Harold and Kumar in the 2004 film can attest.
0: Guys, I need
6: Maitland!
0: To. Please don't
1: this
0: buzz in.
1: This food chain hits different.
0: Kelly.
1: After riding a cheetah.
0: Kelly.
1: And hang gliding.
0: Kelly.
1: Steve.
5: What is White Castle?
1: That is correct. How did you get that? Spelled wrong on purpose. Wrong is R-O-N-G for 300. This fast food chain claims the A in its name represents the grade A quality of our chicken.
0: Kelly.
1: Kelly.
0: What is Chick-fil-A?
1: Correct.
0: How much is that one?
1: $300.
0: Awesome.
4: Wait, how is it spelled wrong?
1: R-O-N-G.
4: I thought the A was wrong. Got it.
3: I think filet is spelled wrong. And
1: yeah, did you think filet is check. Actually spelled F-I-L dash capital A?
3: The entire
4: nope, figured
3: name
4: it out.
3: Is spelled wrong.
4: I didn't.
1: Did you think McDonald's had it wrong when they added that E and T to filet?
6: No, he went to school with a girl whose name was Phil Dashum.
5: It's true. Yeah. It's totally true.
3: Too. Shahid worked there.
1: Maitland, you've won Final Jeopardy. Congratulations. You

0: champion.
1: It's 2 days in a row. Maitland's got the line of the day.
2: Ooh, both Chick-fil-A related. Well,
0: know your audience.
1: Yeah, you've really found your niche.
3: Chicken jokes.
4: Mix in a little spelling. Well, we're right in seventh heaven, that's for sure. My goodness. All right, one more. You're right.
1: Yes.
4: Whew. Let's do Final Jeopardy. This we can't the, go without doing the, Final Jeopardy.
1: For so, all the marbles. Okay.
4: The final category is fast food menu. Write down your wager right now. Do not reveal it. I know this has been a struggle in the past, literally every time. So you're right now, just to recap, what you should be doing is writing down a dollar amount that you have.
1: Yeah, got it.
2: Yep.
1: Is, got
4: if
1: it.
4: You are negative, you're out.
2: Okay.
4: So Kelly's out.
2: Well, that's rude. I wrote down a wager.
4: How do you bet something you don't have?
2: It's imaginary.
4: Actually, so I know a lot like of people who bet what they don't have.
2: Yeah.
4: Yeah. Then they go to meetings.
2: I was going
4: to
2: do $15,000.
4: Okay. Tommy, you're...
5: I'm at negative 200.
4: Okay, you're out.
5: Yeah.
2: But what if we know it?
4: Then that's going to be a real bummer for you. Write down your answer. A two-piece Pacific cod meal, including hush puppies.
2: Oh, that could be so many things, guys. All of you that are still in the game. Is it the captain? Is it the silver?
4: I like how you're still participating. Yeah, you will not send me silently into the night.
2: I'm going to help you guys talk through this by talking through it.
4: Yeah. Imagine if so the third person on Jeopardy did that. Well, I'm sorry, you can't play Final Jeopardy. And they're just down there writing, going, I am drawing a turkey. La, la, la. Alex, look at me. You're dead. All right. Who had the lowest amount entering Final Jeopardy? Steve, what did you have?
6: I bid $13,000, Bob.
4: You didn't have $13,000, and my name is not Bob.
2: Yeah, how do you know that you weren't in the negatives too, Steve?
1: I guess we'll never know.
4: Yes, we will. You're out. Maitland.
7: How much did I have?
4: No, what did your answer?
7: Oh, who it?
1: What
7: nope.
1: did? Yeah, what did your answer?
7: What is Long John Silver's?
4: That is correct. And what was your wager?
7: $400.
4: That gives you a total of?
7: $2,000.
4: Hot Wings, the returning non-champion on Double Jeopardy.
3: I wrote, what is Long John Silver's?
4: And what was your wager?
3: $2,799. And so which brings me to $3,599.
4: Just a little under Maitland's $1,800. That makes Maitland our returning champion.
1: Wait, yeah. No, Maitland didn't what? Answer in the form of a question, though.
7: Yes, I did.
1: Mm-mm.
7: I said, what is Long John Silver's?
3: She did.
1: Okay.
2: Is that how you wrote it down? Because remember, you got to write it that way.
1: Yeah.
2: Ooh, show us your work, guys. Show us your work.
7: I didn't write the what is when I wrote it down. No, I just wrote
3: the
7: place.
3: Either. I wrote Long John Silver's.
2: Oh.
4: Nerds, Kelly wins.
2: Yes!
4: Your personal information is valuable and far more accessible than you realize every time you shop online. 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
18: News Channel 13's First Warning meteorologist Rachel Teedy with the First Warning forecast. 84 degrees for today, mostly sunny skies. 65 degrees for tonight, mostly clear. 87 degrees again tomorrow, mostly cloudy skies with rain and thunderstorms moving on in.
4: What was the strangest first date you went on? A listener from Maine texted this one in. Turns out a lot of Mainers do this. Weirdest place I ever went on a date. We ended up at a cemetery at dinner. This girl kept talking about how she sees spirits all around her, and I was acting like I was really interested. And I was, kind of, but also so she was really hot, and I heard crazy girls are good at sex stuff. We had sex in the car in the cemetery, but it kind of freaked me out because I was worried her dead grandma was going to cup my balls. This one took my wife to a cemetery on our first date, and we shot quarter sticks in the air with a bow and arrow. We were high. It seemed like a good idea.
3: Quarter sticks?
4: Of dynamite.
3: With arrows in a cemetery?
4: Steve decided on a whim to add some hot sauce to his coffee because we were sent some, and we nagged him into giving it a big test.
3: Sometimes you got to try things, right?
1: I haven't tried it yet.
4: Can I smell it?
1: Yeah.
3: Go ahead, Steve. Oh. Bottoms up, man.
1: Bottoms up.
4: Wait, I can tell you're very excited. Your anticipation.
1: Yeah.
3: Yeah, it's probably, you know, it might be on the bottom a little bit if you don't have it mixed in good.
19: Oh, no, it's not. It made its way to the top.
4: Was it helium based?
2: Oh, there probably is a little oil in that, huh? Yeah.
19: It's so good.
2: So spicy, Crybaby Steve.
3: Oh, now careful. Don't wipe your lips and your eyes. It's going to be a problem. Oh.

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4: Listeners were calling in with their secrets, and we were giving them letter grades. This one got high marks.
5: This past fall, I'm seeing this girl, and she asked me to help her take her AC unit out of the window.
4: Yeah.
5: And she was, like, in the next room making a sandwich or something, and as soon as I opened the window, just, like, an inch, the thing just fell right out, landed right on its face, and just got destroyed, absolutely smashed to hell. So I assume she heard it, but she didn't. So I, like, covered it up. I carried it out to the shed, all smashed to hell, and I put a tarp over it. And I figured, we'll probably break up during the winter anyway. I wouldn't even have to worry about this. Unfortunately, we're still together. So I don't know. It's going to be a big surprise come May or whenever.
4: Oh, now, what were you left out of? This text, I was left out of my ex-wife's plans for the future. That happens.
6: Yeah, I was left out of most vaginas.
4: Oh, yeah. Jeez, I wasn't even on the list of, I was left off the list for consideration.
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14: Did you miss when free beer said this?
4: Matthew in Pennsylvania. Hello, Matthew.
15: Good morning. What creates a low-pressure system in the atmosphere?
4: Low pressure is created by the air warming and rising, causing low pressure to be put on the barometric reader.
11: The barometric reader is what they call that, yes. Or some would say a barometer.
4: Yeah. Well, I had already said on the barometric, and I was going to say pressure, and didn't want to do that. So, yeah.
6: Yeah, man.
4: But I still think I got a chance on the rest.
11: I know.
4: That sounds Matthew, good. Go ahead and tell me I'm right.
15: You are right.
4: Yeah!
15: Yeah!
4: You got
15: there.
4: Tricked by a guy who said barometric reader. Boom, yes. 2 for 2.
11: Nicely
4: First
11: done.
4: First answer was, we're good. Second one was that stuff about barometer.
16: Hey, what's the temperature? Somebody read the thermometer meter.
4: Broadcasting from the O'Reilly Auto Parts Studios, your professional parts people. What is something you kind of hate that you have to do, that you do every day or lots of days, you do very often, you know you're going to do it again, and deep down it's not a big deal, but you kind of hate it?
11: Oh, so many things.
4: Examples.
11: Having to scoop cat litter. I freaking hate it.
4: Yeah, that's a good one.
11: And I should do it every day, but I don't because it's sequestered into my basement. And sometimes I forget it's down there.
4: Which then you hate it more.
11: And then I

0: 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The Who. You get the idea.
1: 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Are you ready?
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4: How did you blow your inheritance was the question. This was Chris's answer.
5: I am 36 now, and I'm regretting the 3 months that I had 40 grand. That's all I had it for.
6: 3 months?
7: Okay, what happened?
5: Yeah, 3 months. Bought a lot of weed, bought a lot of mushrooms. We spent like $2,000 on laser tag equipment. We took the mushrooms, went up in the forest, and had a wonderful time.
4: I bet it was a blast.
5: The worst thing is I paid forever rights of shotgun for like $600 in on my buddy's car.
7: So oh you paid a buddy $600 for forever shotgun?
5: Okay, yeah. And so each time I showed up, whoever was there, they got out immediately because that was my car.
4: A news anchor couldn't wait to bust out a fish pun after the report of a fish being left on the porch of the house from the Goonies movie.
8: David? Let's just say it doesn't get fishier than that. Thank you.
9: I've been waiting for 2.5 minutes to say that, Big Jim.
6: Looks like we were caught in a crazy situation. A fishy.
9: That guy's
6: situation.
9: Up to his gills in trouble.
6: Oh,
9: man. Scales of justice are tipped in his favor. 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
4: 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Ever see other people do stuff with their bodies? And you're like, I wish I could do that. And I don't mean like dunk a basketball or run 100 meters in a very fast time. I'm talking about wolf whistles, gleeks, and other body tricks like that.
16: You know what the wolf whistle is, right? I don't know. If
17: that's like the two fingers in the mouth.
16: Man.
17: No, I can't do it.
16: I can't tell you how many times listeners have tried to teach us how to do that. And we've watched YouTube videos. I don't even get a quiet whistle.
6: Yeah, no, I just put spit on my fingers. That's all I end up
16: that,
6: doing.
16: Yeah, it just makes me feel like I'm embarrassed that people can see me.
6: Yeah, I fingered my mouth. I just ended up looking stupid, and now my fingers smell bad.
16: Can you gleek on command?
6: No.
16: Does everyone know what gleeking is?
17: When you make a motion, you somehow end up with a little spray of water or saliva coming out of your mouth.
16: You just did it, yeah. Maitland? Can you do it on demand?
17: Do it again.
16: Do you have to make a face that says, I'm in great pain?
17: You kind of do.
16: You do, right? That's part of the technique.
17: Your tongue has to almost like press, at least for me, every time I've done it, my tongue kind of like flattens and widens out to push on the.
6: To gleek, it says, push your tongue out of your mouth and lift it. Curl the tip of your tongue back so it rests behind your top teeth. Tense your tongue muscles to squeeze the sublingual gland. I always do it when I don't want to do it.
18: Me too. Yeah.
6: And I always say, I'm sorry I gleeked on you. Do you remember that one time I couldn't remember if it was called gleek or gleeting? And then we learned that gleeting was something that comes out of your other mouth.
16: Oh, I forgot about that.
6: Mm-hmm. Oh. Maitland keeps doing it.
18: I just did it.
16: Was that gleet or gleek?
18: That was definitely gleek.
16: Okay.
17: Secret talent unlocked.
18: I'm gleeking everywhere.
16: Tommy, can you gleek?
19: No, but I want to.
16: Have you heard of gleek before this?
19: Oh, yeah.
16: Definitely. Okay.
19: Yeah, I have friends who used to do that all the time in school.
16: One of my cousins used to do that to their siblings, and who were also my cousins, and they used to hate it. They'd be in the car. They had a big family.
19: Mm-hmm. So-and-so's gleeking on us.
16: And that was when I learned what gleeking was, when I was riding with them.
18: I always accidentally do it when I yawn.
6: Yeah, same.
18: I think that's if you pull your tongue up while you're yawning, there's a 99% chance you're gonna gleek.
17: All right, I think is this guy teaching us how to do it?
16: I'm not sure.
17: Let's see. Let's
20: 5% of people can gleek and only 1% can do it on command.
16: Oh. Whoa! She's a squirter.
17: That is gross.
16: She stitched it and then she was gleeking and it looked like it was coming out with the same velocity as old squirt guns.
17: Yeah.
16: Right?
18: Like
16: not the new ones where it's like electric and it'll shoot 4 yards and take the bark off a tree.
17: Oh, that's not attractive.
16: You don't think?
17: I don't. I really don't.
6: She just gleeked on her phone, too.
17: Yeah.
6: I don't like that.
18: Yeah, I know. I gleeked all over my laptop and I feel kind of
16: some people
18: right
16: call
18: now.
16: This skeetering, apparently.
6: Skeetering?
17: Skeetering, huh?
18: I don't think that's correct.
16: You don't think that's correct?
18: No.
17: No. I
18: think if people call it that,
16: people wouldn't be so anxious to do it.
18: They're talking about the downstairs boy mouth.
16: The skeetering. That really skeets on command.
17: Yep.
16: Sometimes.
18: From the window to the wall.
17: So the sweat drop down what?
18: My bow.
16: What is this?
18: Oh, skeet skeet. Mother lover. Oh, skeet skeet. Gosh darn.
16: Man.
17: I guess you don't know what we're talking
16: this
17: about.
16: This feels weird.
18: This is
6: slam poetry.
18: To the wall.
6: To the estrogen.
16: Shouting at me with the rhythm
6: all
16: isn't changing
6: these
16: anything.
6: Crawl.
18: Oh, skeet skeet, mother lover.
16: Is this Drake?
6: Yeah.
18: It is. No.
17: No, it's MC Hammer.
16: Oh, is it really?
17: Right. Yeah.
16: Did it come out and we pray? It was after and we pray?
17: Yeah, right after pray, but before you can't touch this.
16: I thought touch this was first and then pray second. Hmm. So it's window to wall. Mm-hmm. Is that what it's called?
17: To the sweat.
16: The window to the wall?
18: Yeah, and you do that
16: Who
18: until...
16: performed this song?
18: You know, I don't know.
16: What are you guys talking about? Am I the only one who doesn't know?
6: Yeah,
16: like, is
6: really
16: every
6: are.
16: Listener...
18: It's Lil Jon and the East Side Boys.
6: From the windows to the wall. To the sweat drops down my... All these bitches crawl.
16: I don't like misogynist music the way that you two do.
6: Oh my God. It's early 2000s misogyny.
16: Oh, back in the good old days.
6: Yeah, that was club music. You know, that was good stuff right there. Talking about magic sticks and getting our

0: you know, Cuban who comes every Valentine's Day and shoots us with a snare gun or whatever.
1: But like Maitland said, with a cigar in his mouth and a sandwich in his hand.
0: Yeah. Oh, this is the best case of love you'll ever see.
2: You guys don't remember when Kennedy did that during the Bad Pigs?
0: I want to really, really, really sing a zanga.
2: All right. We all need to make free beer mixed CDs.
3: Mm-hmm.
2: Steve, you handle the like emo rock of the 90s, early 2000s. I'll handle rap music. And Maitland, you've got like the alt country rock, right?
4: Or like,
0: I've
4: yeah,
0: got
4: like the dad,
0: all that
4: the
0: stuff.
4: Dad rock.
2: No,
3: I still,
0: I got, I'm fine on
2: stuff.
0: Dad rock.
2: No, you listen to the Statler Brothers. That's your version of emo.
0: That's not, it's not
2: weird.
0: That's not dad rock.
1: Are the Statler Brothers the most hardcore thing you've listened to?
0: No, they were, they followed the rules. The Oak Ridge Boys are the ones that had like facial hair.
1: The unwritten rules.
0: Yes. Oh, they're written. You just got to be part of the group.
1: God, I wish Hot Wings was here.
0: I think that's the most offensive thing you've said.
2: There's honestly, no way. It feels like he is.
1: There's no way he's heard. Yeah. There's no way he's heard any
3: I'm right
1: of
3: here.
1: This either.
2: Yeah. Okay. There, you think Hot Wings is heard?
1: Let's get him on the phone.
2: From the window to the wall. What's that song called again?
4: Get Low.
1: Get Low.
2: Get Low. That's right. You think he's heard of Lil Jon and the East Side Boys? He knows Lil Jon. He knows the yeah.
0: Okay. He probably would.
2: Yeah.
0: Back in a minute. It is the Free Beer and Hot Wings Show.
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1: Justin called in. He's an EMT and he wants to be a firefighter, but he would have to take a 15% pay cut and wanted some advice. This advice from New Jersey just came in. Justin, I want you to hear this out. Quit both jobs. Yeah. Go to clown college. Now, I don't think that's good advice, but I like to give you options.
2: You could do that. What if you quit your current job, became a firefighter for a pay cut, but then started a firefighting OnlyFans? And then you could just post pictures of yourself for the delight of ladies.
1: Justin, you think you can pull off hot firefighter?
3: There's a kink for everything.
1: Okay.
3: I'm pretty sure my body style would fit in someone's kink.
1: Okay. I like the way that was a good answer. Hot Wings and I were roommates in college, but where would we have fit Steve in if he had been there with us? Steve, how old were you in 94?
4: 13.
1: Oh, yeah, you could have moved in. Yeah. Could have been like our juice boy or something.
5: Yeah.
6: Juice boy. You can't have a house juice boy in a house full of men.
1: I couldn't think of what term to use. I didn't want to say blood boy. That'd be weird.
2: No, he would have just been our go wash our cars boy.
1: Keep the place spiffy boy.
4: Yeah, I don't like.
1: Take the cans back, boy.
4: Juice boy.
1: If the choices be our juice boy or keep the place spiffy, boy's going to be doing the juice. Because that place would have been impossible
4: to
1: keep up.
4: I don't like you guys talking about my juice.
2: No, this we're talking about our juice.
1: Hot Wings dropped what might be his perfect hot take.
2: The word adulting is only said by people who don't act like adults.
1: I'm good with that.
4: Agreed.
2: I hate the term adulting. I was doing adulting this weekend. Oh, were you, child? Okay. All right. Okay.
6: Get away from me.
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6: What are you, Thor?
13: 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It hit the house, blew through me, and shot me across the third floor.
1: Whoa!
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12: Fancy idiots get to hear this.
13: Now, if we're talking about plans or whatever and you give me a quick thumbs up because you're working, cool. But yeah, sometimes a thumbs up is just like somebody saying, okay.
12: 1 second later.
10: It really is context of the text exchange you're having, though. If you're having some kind of contention and end it with a thumbs up or a K, that's very different than like, what time do you want to meet up for coffee? How about noon? Thumbs up.
13: Yeah, it's weird. You know what I mean? I literally just said that same thing. It's so weird, but when you say it right after I do Howings, the point is made so much clearer.
10: Well, I guess I missed your point. Sorry about that.
13: That's okay.
9: Broadcasting from the O'Reilly Auto Parts Studios, your professional parts people. I was talking to a buddy of mine, and he used a phrase we all use from time to time. But he said something that then made me want to contradict the phrase he used. He said, don't judge me, but.
10: Okay.
9: What he said was, I only took one shower last week. And I said, what? He said, no, don't judge me. I said, well, I am judging you. He said, I spent the week either in the pool or in the air conditioning. And I washed up every night. But what's the point of a shower?
10: Well, because you were in a pool. And you rinse the chemicals off
9: yourself. He said, don't judge me.
10: Well, I'm going to. Because I think, you know, I mean, there could be like a good reason. Don't judge me. It's because I was lost in the woods for a week. Okay, all right. Then I would not judge you for not showering if you're lost in the woods. But if you're where there's a pool, you're also where there's a shower.
9: But I think if you were lost in the woods, you wouldn't start with, don't judge me. You'd probably start with, I was lost in the woods for a week.
10: Well, that's what I would think, too. I think it would be very hard not to judge somebody who has.
9: What is something that you do in spite of the fact that you know others would judge you and you just want to say, don't judge me, but.
13: Don't judge me, but I don't think your baby's cute. Babies aren't cute.
9: Most, I agree.
10: Don't judge me, but I'm judging your baby.
13: Yeah, don't judge me. But if you're going to ask me, oh, isn't my baby beautiful? No, it looks like an old man.

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6: Text, please tell Maitland that her pussy bird is twice the size of a red-tailed hawk.
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6: The segment presented by Robinhood, your money, your move. Finish this sentence. Don't judge me, but when we last spoke, I said we got this one via text from someone who will remain anonymous. Don't judge me. I had fired people for lesser reasons, but at my previous job, I had been late every day for 17 years. No exaggeration.
7: Oh, wow.
6: Not like even
7: you didn't
6: one
7: even
6: day.
7: Get there early on accident once. Like,
6: you didn't have a day where your car was busted and somebody dropped you off or whatever.
7: Oh, my gosh, that's impressive. This one made me laugh. I don't know if I should or not, but it said, don't judge me, but I throw the top half of resumes I get in the trash. I don't want unlucky people working for me.
8: The top half of resumes?
7: Like if he has a stack of resumes, he throws the top half away.
6: So if he has 10, he throws. I thought he was like tearing off the top half of the individual page.
8: Me too, I'm
6: like,
8: I was
6: like,
8: no.
6: So you just have like their work references?
7: Yeah. No, if he has a stack of 50, he throws 25 of them away because those are inherently unlucky.
6: I am judging you. That is stupid.
8: That's a really bad idea.
6: That's so stupid.
9: Is that a known thing that the top half of a stack is the unlucky stack?
7: No, it's unlucky because they got thrown away.
6: Don't judge me. I'm Scandinavian from the country of Scandinavia.
7: What's that from?
6: From Nashville. Don't judge me, but a BJ doesn't really do it for me. Well, it's up to you.
9: Yeah,
7: that doesn't always do it.
9: Preference.
7: I mean, I think a lot of, it's no different than anybody's sexual thing. Sometimes, it almost all feels good, but, some things help to finish others more than others. So, it's okay.
8: I think most women would probably say, not most women, but I think a lot of women would say they'd prefer hand to mouth for sure. I like both.
6: Yeah, mix it up.
8: I like a face party too,
7: Yeah, it's good to, check around, see what's working for the person you're with.
6: Mm-hmm.
7: Everybody's different.
6: This one, don't judge me. I eat my cheeseburgers plain, meat, cheese, bread only.
7: Oh, me too.
6: Not always, but I like them that way sometimes. Some places have very good hamburger.
8: Okay, don't judge me, but remember how I used to eat secrecy burgers because in my last relationship I got fat shamed?
9: I forgot secrecy burger.
7: Yeah, you would get like once a week you could have a secret burger.
8: Yeah.
9: Didn't you go home with like, you had like onion rings in your hair or something?
8: I had to buy my scarf one time. It was so bad.
7: That hot by the way. He's always playing pranks on me.
6: From where I sat, that was another check in the he's got a go box.
8: Yeah.
6: Mind your business, idiot.
8: But yeah, I used to lie all the time. Well, not all the time. Once a week. I think it was pretty much every Tuesday or Wednesday, depending on the day. And would go to Checkers. Man, don't be hating. Don't judge me, but Checkers is the best.
7: Checkers is pretty good.
8: I used to eat a burger in secrecy and then I come here and tell y'all. Oh, God, those were the best burgers.
6: I might get one today. That sounds good.
9: On your chin.
7: Mm-hmm.
9: No, it was eating hummus.
6: You go number two, because that's a place where their grease sticks with you. And when it comes out, if you know what that place smells like, you can go, oh, that's Checkers.
8: Oh, yeah, it does. Man, it's good.
6: Believe it or not, that's like an endorsement. Let's see. Don't judge me, but I drink the claws. Drink what you like. Just don't mix it with milk or you'd be in trouble.
8: Like, do you actually get drunk off of White Claws, though?
6: Let's turn to our senior White Claw correspondent, Maitland.
12: It takes quite a few.
8: Yeah, right.
6: Is that why you like them?
12: But yes. Yeah. I think they don't feel as heavy as beer. They're a little more refreshing.
8: Mm-hmm.
12: They claim to be healthier, so I don't get as bloated, which I do know that.
9: What's their alcohol content?
7: Yeah, it's got to be close to a regular beer.
12: I think it's
7: right?
12: 5-6%.
8: Oh, okay.
9: 5 or 6?
7: That's more than like a regular
9: like a Miller Lite or something.
7: Yeah.
9: I think it's like 3.5.
12: It takes me 5 White Claws to be drunk.
9: All right.
7: Dang, girl. A lot.
6: This 5%. One. Impressive. Don't judge me, but I put A1 steak sauce on every kind of meat, potato, and bread that I eat.
8: Love it in potatoes. Try it in carrots, too. A1 sauce with carrots. cooked carrots. Oh my God.
12: Or canned corn.
8: Oh my God.
6: Like with potatoes, like mashed potatoes, you mix it in?
8: Yes.
7: I would say anything that would come on your plate naturally with any type of steak or something, you can easily let that go. Get a little bit of that A1 on there too. Yeah.
9: Some people garlic, get fussy potatoes, about that though.
7: Asparagus, whatever. Yeah.
9: People get fussy about that. They say that if you need A1, then you didn't cook the steak right or.
7: I would say that there are plenty, like if you have a really good steak, I would say that you go, oh man, I don't even need A1 on this because it's so good. But that doesn't mean I don't always like the taste of A1 is great.
6: Text, Maitland drinks White Claws. Okay, she is perfect. Bet you never thought that would happen, did you?
7: Mm-hmm.
6: Don't judge me. A few weeks ago, I was at the beach and I saw some kid peeing while I was on a jet ski.
7: And you liked it. Is that the part that we shouldn't judge?
6: A1 on eggs. Boy, it's a lot of A1 confessions all of a sudden. 1-800-947-3979. Don't judge me, but finish that out. Don't judge me, but all of my friends' wives are very, very attractive.
7: Well, I'm not judging you for that. I want to judge your friends' wives.
6: 1-800-947-3979.
9: This one's sad.
6: Uh-oh.
9: Don't judge me. I'm a drug addict.
6: Well, okay. Try to get better.
9: Yeah.
6: That's all. I hope you do.
8: Don't judge me, but we didn't ask for gifts for our wedding, and somebody sent us a gift yesterday anyway, and it's a decorative bowl, and I hate it. But it's so mean to tell somebody, like, your present was stupid.
9: Oh,
8: but luckily, they didn't sign their name.
6: Oh.
8: Did you really buy that, Percy? Did you and Annette really buy that? Because it's a decorative bowl, and I don't know who it's from, and it's so big, I don't know where to put it.
7: Oh, so like one of those ones that you're supposed to put in the middle of a coffee table and fill with wicker balls.
8: I don't know. Maybe. But yeah, like something decorative. Is this from you, Free Beer? Did y'all buy this? Who bought this? Did you buy decorative bowls? No.
6: Mm-mm.
8: You didn't buy me that.
6: Mm.
8: I don't know who bought it.
7: What color is it?
8: Blue and white.
7: Blue and white.
8: Which I love. But it's a big bowl. It's a big old decorative bowl. Mm-hmm. And I opened it up yesterday and I was like, dang it, this is why we didn't ask for gifts. I don't need a big ass decorative bowl. It's pretty though.
6: I think you do.
8: You did get it for me, huh? Did you get me that?
6: Bring it in. I'll put it next to Steve's Mackinac Bridge photo.
8: What else did you get with it? Because something else came too.
9: Got weird.
6: I didn't get it for you. I just went to Amazon and searched blue decorative bowl.
8: Okay, so it looks like that because it's kind of like swirly and white on the inside.
7: Oh, my God.
8: But it's so wide. I was like, who would buy this?
6: Outwings, you got a decorative bowl when you got married.
7: It was like a serving plate that looked like a toddler had made it.
6: From our old college roommate. And I remember you coming in and saying, I don't know if he loves it and it's authentic or if it was one of those ironic gifts like, ha ha, idiot will laugh at this.
7: I really didn't. I didn't know if it was a joke gift or a serious gift. And I didn't know how to reply to it. And then I decided that it would be a fun tradition to pass along to somebody else.

0: I'll just give it back to you.
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9: There's a woman who they were with their grandparents on family vacation in Florida. And it's one of those where they tell the story in the video, but it's way too long. But they were leaving the hotel, and Grandpa, who's in his early 70s, had said to the concierge at the hotel, "What's a good restaurant recommendation?" He listed off a bunch of them, and then he said, "Of course, there's always Twin Peaks. Great views there."
12: Okay.
9: So then the video cuts to the two young adults in the back seat with grandparents taking them, and you see Grandma point out the window and go, "That looks like Twin Peaks right over there."
13: Yeah, you can't really tell from the outside. It looks pretty normal from the outside. You're like, "Oh, I liked the show Twin Peaks."
12: This looks like an outdoorsy kind of restaurant.
9: Grandma's
12: got like mountains and everything.
13: I wonder if they have a picture of Kyle MacLachlan on the wall.
9: Grandma said, "It looked like a ski lodge with..."

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Welcome in, Capital Region. I'm BJ. You know, I hope that your day is going well so far. It's early, though. So if it's not, there's a decent chance that you can turn things around, and we'll help you do that with 57 minutes of nonstop classic rock.

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Well, I know my buddy Mike in East Greenbush likes to hear from the cars. 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

Q1057 and 103.5, the Capital Region's classic rock station. 57 minutes of nonstop classic rock right now. I can't believe I have to say this, but there is a certain body of water that runs from here all the way down to New York City. I'm sure you know what it is. The Hudson. That is, they're asking New Yorkers to avoid because of sewage. I don't know why anybody would.

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Q1057 and 1035, the Capital Region's classic rock station.

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0: Q105-780-1035, the Capital Region's Classic Rock Station. 57 minutes of nonstop classic rock for you this morning. I'm BJ, and you know, there is no chance that I've ever even been tempted to go into the Hudson River, maybe on a boat, and definitely not eating anything out of the Hudson either. I'm sure there are plenty of you who do that or have done that, maybe just on a dare. But now they're telling New Yorkers to steer clear of the Hudson because there was a sewage leak down in Westchester County. And I'm sure that's not the only sewage leak that's ever happened in the Hudson River. Let's be honest, guys. They were dredging the thing, all right? They were dumping all kinds of crud into the river for so long. I don't think a little sewage is, I don't think the sewage is much of a problem. We've all seen the Seinfeld episode, haven't we? There you go. Anyway, you can find out more about that. Why and how long you need to avoid it? I say forever. It's at Q1057.com.
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20: This is News Channel 13's First Warning meteorologist Rachel Teedy with the First Warning forecast. For the rest of the day today, mostly sunny skies, high in the mid-80s, 65 degrees for tonight with mostly clear skies. Looking ahead to tomorrow, 87 degrees, mostly cloudy with another chance of rain and storms moving on in.
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The early lunch has begun. How you feeling today? I'm BJ. We got more requests on the way for you this hour, including some Nirvana. That's right. We got a Nirvana request, guys. I don't want to hear any complaining about it. And Ozzy by request as we get closer to the anniversary of his death.

vibrant life, filled with deep dives, circling back, and a few heavy lifts. 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

The Capital Region's classic rock station, Q1057 and 103.5. Some Ozzy Osbourne. Tom in Albany wanted to hear some Ozzy. Says he's feeling nostalgic from watching all the clips from Back to the Beginning. Plus, you know, then we get to the end of the month when we unfortunately lost Ozzy this time last year. Still hurts. Still hurts a lot, guys. This guy coming up right now, though, he did one hell of a No More Tears performance at Ozzy's Rock and Roll Hall of Fame induction.

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Q105.7 and 103.5, the Capital Region's classic rock station. Well, if you're watching your social media, you hear a person speaking with a New York accent, but it's faceless. There is a good chance that it's AI. Apparently, the New York accent is one of the favorite voices to use for AI-created content. Who would have known? Forget about it.

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Some Nirvana by request for Bethany. She is in Saratoga Springs, and she wanted to hear All Apologies today. If you guys want a request for the early lunch, all you need to do is hit me up on that Q1057 and 103.5 app. I'll make that happen for you.

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0: 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At 11 o'clock today, I'm BJ. You know, I talked yesterday about a New York City comedian who came up, wasn't so kind about Lake George and stuff, but you want to know what Lake George doesn't have that is closer to New York City? Sharks. And the ability for those sharks to attack you. So I'll take my Lake George, sir. There was a New Yorker that was attacked at Jones Beach, which I know I've never been to Jones Beach. I'm sure that you guys have. Some of you have. Maybe you're going there this summer. However, they're advising everyone to be very careful after someone was attacked there by a shark. Absolutely terrifying. That's one thing that I don't have on my bucket list that I never want to come to fruition ever for anyone. A shark attack. That sounds terrible. You can read more about that over at Q1057.com.
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20: This is News Channel 13's First Warning meteorologist Rachel Teedy with the First Warning forecast. For the rest of the day today, mostly sunny skies, high in the mid-80s, 65 degrees for tonight with mostly clear skies. Looking ahead to tomorrow, 87 degrees, mostly cloudy with another chance of rain and storms moving on in.
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I'm BJ. Thank you guys for being here with me this afternoon. Music Minute coming up, bottom of the hour. In the meantime, we'll hit to some Green Day, some Pink Floyd, and Hendrix.

Q105 7 and 1035, the Capital Region's classic rock station. We are apparently enduring a super El Nino right now. And what it means for us is warmer than average temperatures this winter, which I'm not going to argue with. You can find out more about the winter prediction for New York right now over at Q1057.com.

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I'm BJ. 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And if you want to see it again, he's adding more dates. 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

0: 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All right! That means more Bon Jovi, Led Zeppelin, Tom Petty, Pearl Jam, Guns N' Roses, The Who. You get the idea.
1: 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Are you ready?
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Had to endure the extreme heat. Then we had to endure a pretty rainy, gloomy day yesterday. But today, shaping up to be very, very nice. So don't complain about this stuff, guys. Just get out there, enjoy it. Music Minute coming up in three songs.

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0: Q1057 and 103.5, the Capital Region's classic rock station. Well, thank you so much for listening to 57 minutes of nonstop classic rock with me. Now, let's get you knowledgeable. It's the Music Minute. Well, 3 years after his farewell tour, Elton John is lacing the boots back up, so to speak. He announced some more tour dates, and I did say earlier this week that I was very proud of Elton John for sticking to the farewell tour thing. He says that these dates are not new dates, but instead part of the farewell tour that he never got to play. He didn't get a chance to play in Latin America due to the pandemic restrictions at the time. And instead, he will play there now. Mexico City dates announced for October, and the tickets do go on sale July 13th. So if you want one last dose of Elton, you're going to have to go to Mexico City to see that. Until then, just enjoy watching him on YouTube, I suppose. The big comeback for Bon Jovi has officially happened at Madison Square Garden. They're saying it was a triumph. You can watch video performance, judge for yourself, and see the set list of the show right now over at Q1057.com. 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
1: 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Hear that? Waves at the beach. A ball hitting a bat. Jet skis on the lake. Yeah, summer just sounds a little different than other seasons, and so does your music. 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

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We are into the afternoon. It is Wednesday, halfway through that day for you today. I'm BJ. Yesterday, I posted a video about a New York City comedian who was slightly unkind to The Great Escape. You guys commenting on all of that made me very proud. I'll talk about more of that in two songs.

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We're squeezing out another 57 minutes of nonstop classic rock for the workforce on Q1057 and 1035.

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If you missed the video I posted of Lil Mo Mozzarella, a comedian from down in New York City, talking poorly about The Great Escape, you can do so by checking that video out at Q1057.com. The comments, though, that came in from you guys when we posted it over on the Facebook page, overwhelmingly positive. I'm surprised. Usually I'll get the people who are like, he's not wrong. Like, you know, maybe they could be better or whatever. But you guys were just like, hey, come to Upstate and you respect us. And you know what? I respect all of you for that.

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We're rolling through 57 minutes of nonstop classic rock. See what I did there? I'm BJ. Later on this afternoon at 3 o'clock, Caroli will have your tickets for the Guess Who. If you'd like to win those, he'll tell you when to call, all right? And when he does so, you could be that winner.

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Well, if you're into weird stuff, this is definitely for you because we have definitive proof now that Bigfoot, potentially wandering around in the Adirondacks, is in fact real. I'll tell you why coming up in three songs.

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0: the Capital Region's Classic Rock Station, Q105.7 and 103.5 with some Skid Row. I'm BJ. I do believe in Bigfoot, and I'm sure that there are some of you that are like, come on, man, how could you believe in Bigfoot? There's no proof of that. Well, listen, I can't see a lot of things that a lot of people believe in, but I'm not going to dismiss that. So yeah, Bigfoot could be real. And now a Bigfoot hunter from up in the Adirondacks says that Bigfoot is definitely real because he says DNA testing proves that a decomposing creature that was found in 2024 is authentically a Sasquatch. That's right. So there you have it. Bigfoot is real, but that one is dead, unfortunately. I don't know how it died. Maybe natural causes. Rest in peace, big guy. Maybe the quest continues. Anyway, you can find out more about that and what that Bigfoot hunter says over at Q1057.com.
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0: All right, guys, I'm out of here. It's been fun hanging out, though. Caroli's on his way in. He's got your Guess Who tickets coming up at 3 right now. 57 minutes, nonstop, classic rock.

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Good afternoon. It's Caroli with you on a warm summer afternoon filled with classic rock. As a matter of fact, 57 minutes of nonstop classic rock and some concert tickets on the way. 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

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We welcome the Guess Who and Don Felder to Albany Med Health System at SPAC. That show is coming up on Tuesday, and we've got tickets to that show to give away coming up at 3 o'clock this afternoon. As a matter of fact, next week there's two Classic Rock shows. Right after the Guess Who, it's Toto and the Romantics. That show's happening next Thursday.

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And you know, Motley Crue is another one of those July shows at Albany Med Health System. It's back. And they've recently kicked off this leg of the tour. Looks like they're doing some stuff that maybe they haven't done in a while. They debuted four older songs as new performance songs. And we've got video of each at Q105.7.com.

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Or that the music was what your parents listened to? In a world of uncertainty and constant change, one thing remains. 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

Q1057 and 103.5, the Capital Region's classic rock station. So what skeeves you out? I think skeeve is a funny word. How about bed bugs? Well, of course they do. I'll tell you which New York cities to avoid if that's the case, coming up in three songs.

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Thank you for listening to the Capital Region's classic rock station. 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

0: Q105, 7 and 1035, the Capital Region's classic rock station. So bed bugs, yuck, right? I don't know anybody who says, well, I kind of like bed bugs. They're cute. And nobody likes them. So imagine the possibility of having bed bugs in your mattress. And they're biters, too. They'll bite you while you sleep, and then you wake up with these red dots all over you. Ugh, nobody wants this. So Orkin, you know that company, they kill insects like this. They did their research, came up with the top 50 cities worst for bed bugs. Now, here's the good news. New York did not make the top 10. That's fantastic. However, there are three New York cities that made the top 50, including Syracuse. Find out the other two at Q1057.com.
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0: On the way, right after our 3 o'clock block, I'll give you an opportunity to win tickets to see the Guess Who Tuesday night at Albany Med Health System at SPAC. But let's start the 3 o'clock block a little early, maybe even throw in a bonus track. We're taking a look at the classic rock artists who also are huge soccer fans, like Glenn Tipton of Judas Priest. His team is West Bromwich Albion. How about that? Kicking off 57 minutes of nonstop classic rock on Q1057 and 103.5.

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Metallica in our 3 o'clock block of classic rock artists who also love soccer. So Lars Ulrich is a huge fan of the Danish national team, but he also likes the English club Chelsea. Here's a couple more, and then we'll give you a chance to win those Guess Who tickets.

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Q105.7 and 103.5, the Capital Region's classic rock station. We started the 3 o'clock block with Judas Priest, and I mentioned Glenn Tipton. He's a big fan of the West Bromwich Albion football team. Well, so was Eric Clapton. That's his favorite team. And as far as Black Sabbath goes, those guys are big fans of Aston Villa Football Club right there in their hometown of Birmingham. All right, let's give away the tickets to see the Guess Who and Donfelder Tuesday night at SPAC. They go to you if you're caller number 10, 518-476-1057.

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0: 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Good afternoon. Who are you?
1: My name is John.
0: John, you want to go see the Guess Who and Don Felder?
1: I sure do.
0: You got it, brother. That's going to be a good show. Tuesday night, Albany Med Health System, it's back, and you're going to the show.
1: All right. Thank you very much.
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1: 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You know, Bon Jovi kicked off their tour last night in the city. How did it go? We'll take a look in three songs.

woke last night to the sound of thunder. How far off I sat and wondered. Started humming a song from 1962. Ain't it funny how the night moves? When you just don't seem to have as much to lose. Strange how the night moves.

0: 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Or that the music was what your parents listened to? In a world of uncertainty and constant change, one thing remains. 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From the 60s. 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

0: Q105, 7 and 103.5, the Capital Region's classic rock station. So I think we're all rooting for Jon Bon Jovi, aren't we? We've admired him for years. We've gone to his shows. We love the albums and the songs, and it's all been great. And he's had his struggles with his vocals in recent years. But now he's come through. He's had all kinds of medical procedures and rehab and all kinds of stuff. They launched their latest tour last night at Madison Square Garden. And we have some video clips from, you know, the audience perspective off of social media and stuff. I got to say, the little bit that I heard Wanted Dead or Alive. I heard Living on a Prayer. I heard a little bit of With a Little Help from My Friends. And I got to say, he is sounding better than he has sounded in quite a while. But see and hear for yourself at Q1057.com.
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0: First Warning meteorologist Rachel Teedy with your first warning forecast for tonight. 65 degrees, mostly clear skies. 87 degrees tomorrow, mostly cloudy skies with another chance of some rain and a quick thunderstorm. On Friday, 83 degrees, another chance for a thunderstorm and a quick shower.
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In our last hour, we gave away those tickets to see the Guess Who at SPAC on Tuesday night. But don't worry, you haven't really missed out, and I'll tell you why in two songs.

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lovers have seen a lot of loves, but they're never going to see another one like I had with you. Hey, it's Caroli. I'm getting excited about Tuesday night. The Guess Who at SPAC. We want you to hang out with us at the show. 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

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As you enjoy this 57 minutes of nonstop classic rock, think about a getaway, maybe to the Adirondacks or the Finger Lakes or right here in the Capital Region. We have some of the finest places to go. I'll share some of them with you in three songs.

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0: died and you just stood there. 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

0: 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I'm proud to say we've got some fantastic destinations here in New York State for a little getaway, a vacation, a day trip, whatever you want. And USA Today's 10 Best poll agrees with me, and it probably agrees with you too. So three Adirondack resorts rank among the best in the nation. I'll give you one. You could probably guess this one. The Sagamore up there in what, Lake George, or I don't know if that's actually Bolton Landing. Anyway, the Sagamore ranks among the best in the nation, but there's two more. Find out which ones at Q1057.com.
1: Hear that? Waves at the beach. A ball hitting a bat. Jet skis on the lake. Yeah, summer just sounds a little different than other seasons, and so does your music. 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
14: This is News Channel 13's First Warning meteorologist Rachel Teedy with your First Warning forecast for tonight. 65 degrees, mostly clear skies. 87 degrees tomorrow, mostly cloudy skies with another chance of some rain and a quick thunderstorm. On Friday, 83 degrees, another chance for a thunderstorm and a quick shower.
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Tuesday night at Albany Med Health System at SPAC.

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So Rush have been on a bit of a break. Geddy Lee had some laryngitis, but it looks like they're back in action on Saturday night in Fort Worth, Texas.

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Have you ever been to the Big E? It's over there in the Berkshires in West Springfield, Massachusetts. It's not only a multi-state fair, but a lot of great bands. And I'll tell you some of their concert lineup coming up in three songs.

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0: 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Good afternoon. It's Caroli. And back in the day, we used to go to the Big E every year. So we would make the ride out to West Springfield, Massachusetts, take in the Eastern States Exposition. And they've had some great artists play there over the years. I mean, in addition to the food and the rides and the, you know, you can buy a ShamWow or a mop, whatever, right? They got all kinds of stuff there. The livestock, but there's some good performances as well. And for this year's Big E Extravaganza, they've got Alice Cooper performing out there. And they've got Great White's going to play, Roger Daltrey. And just announced, Styx is going to play on the very last day of the Big E. More on the Big E and who's playing at Q1057.com.
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I don't know about you. My girlfriend freaks out if she sees a stink bug 50 yards away. Not even in the bedroom, just like in another room, but she spots it. Imagine how she'd feel about bed bugs. There are three New York cities that have more than most. More on that coming up in three songs.

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0: Q105, 7 and 103.5, the Capital Region's classic rock station. So bed bugs, nobody wants them, but some places have them. Some places have them more than most. And there are three New York cities that have more bed bugs than, well, most other cities in the nation. These three New York cities, it's Buffalo, Syracuse, and Manhattan, rank in the top 50 in the nation for bed bugs. 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
1: Hear that? Waves at the beach. A ball hitting a bat. Jet skis on the lake. Yeah, summer just sounds a little different than other seasons, and so does your music. 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

0: 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Hey, it's Caroli. That's Faster Pussycat and House of Pain. Triumph before that with Fight the Good Fight. I've been kind of playing around with these 80s tunes the last few weeks or so. I think I'm going to make it a regular thing, and I would love to get your input. 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